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1: Attention, please. Attention, all passengers for the Boeing 727 of Cruzeiro from Rio de Janeiro to São Paulo, Porto Alegre, and Buenos Aires. Please follow on to gate number 3 and have a good trip.
2: 晚上六点，你在哪里呢？佳音 Free Night 城市自由行，将由 Free Night 领航员费婷带你一块在台北城自由飞翔。佳音 Free Night 城市自由行。

their tune. They all said we never could be happy. They laughed at us and how. But ho, ho, ho, who's got the last laugh now? They all laughed at Rockefeller Center. Now they're fighting to get in. They all laughed at Whitney and his cotton gin. They all laughed at Fulton and his steamboat, Hershey and his chocolate bar. Ford and his Lizzie kept the laughers busy. That's how people are. Why they laughed at me wanting you. Said it would be hello, goodbye. But oh, you came through. And now they're eating humble pie. They all said we'd never get together.

0: Jesus said, "I am the bread of life. He who comes to me will never go hungry, and he who believes in me will never be thirsty." Our Daily Bread. This program is sponsored by Our Daily Bread Ministries.
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2: Whoever eats my flesh and drinks my blood remains in me, and I in them. John 6:56.
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2: Luke chapter 22, verses 14 through 23. When the hour came, Jesus and his apostles reclined at the table. And he said to them, "I have eagerly desired to eat this Passover with you before I suffer. For I tell you, I will not eat it again until it finds fulfillment in the kingdom of God." After taking the cup, he gave thanks and said, "Take this and divide it among you. For I tell you, I will not drink again from the fruit of the vine until the kingdom of God comes." And he took bread, gave thanks, and broke it, and gave it to them, saying, "This is my body given for you. Do this in remembrance of me." In the same way, after the supper, he took the cup, saying, "This cup is the new covenant in my blood, which is poured out for you. But the hand of him who is going to betray me

0: is with mine on the table. The Son of Man will go as it has been decreed, but woe to that man who betrays him." They began to question among themselves which of them it might be who would do this. Remaining in Jesus. A pleasure is full grown only when it is remembered. These words, uttered by a character in C.S. Lewis's book Out of the Silent Planet, depict the joy one has in reminiscing over cherished experiences in life. Though we rightly delight in the breathtaking scenery along the path of a hike, or in sharing an important milestone with a loved one, what we feel might be merely the initial pleasure. Often, later reflection on such moments, and those like them, compound the joy of having experienced them. Perhaps this is another reason Jesus instructs his disciples to regularly share in what we call the Lord's Supper. As he shared the Passover meal with them the night before his death, he infused it with a new layer of meaning. When partaking of the unleavened bread and the fruit of the vine, Jesus described them as representing his body and his blood. His disciples were to share this meal regularly, doing so in remembrance of him. The Jewish people remember how God delivered them from Egypt through celebrating Passover. Those who trust in Jesus' sacrifice retell God's deliverance from the consequences of sin by partaking of the Lord's Supper, a somber, yet joyful, remembrance. By sharing in it regularly, we practice what it means to remain in fellowship with Jesus and savor the pleasure of our communion with him. Let's pray. Lord Jesus, as we share in communion together, deepen our remembrance of your sacrifice and the deliverance it secured. May this regular practice remind us that because of your grace and mercy, we are always able to live in communion with you. Thank you, Lord. It's in your name that we pray. Amen.
1: As you go about your day, reflect on these questions. How is remembering part of your worship of God? What might you remember about his work in your life today?